0: great track. Like,
1: oh, mate, love it. It's quality. Listen. Pure quality, bruv.
2: Bruv, what's her name again?
1: What? Nah, you what's up, son?
2: What's your name?
1: Lee, what's up, son?
2: No, not you, bruv.
1: What?
2: The girl on the...
1: Fergie, my bad, bruv. I'll start again. I mean, what's my name? Why'd you say that's my...
2: Not your name, geez. How the fuck the girl on the track, mate?
1: Shut up.
2: Blinding, son.
1: It's quality, quality.
2: Listen, how's it going?
1: London.
2: No, it's not like that, mate. The flow's better than that.
1: What?
2: London. That's the one,
1: bruv. What, London?
2: No, bruv. London.
1: Landing
2: that. Yo.